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13: This is WOW Weather.
14: A few clouds tonight, slight chance of showers and thunder, low near 18. Sun cloud mix tomorrow, still the chance of showers and thunderstorms, high around 26. Clouds and a good chance of showers Sunday, high 24.

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19: A few clouds tonight, slight chance of showers and thunder, low near 18. Sun cloud mix tomorrow, still the chance of showers and thunderstorms, high around 26. Clouds and a good chance of showers Sunday, high 24.

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1: Regulators. 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
18: A few clouds tonight, slight chance of showers and thunder, low near 18. Sun cloud mix tomorrow, still the chance of showers and thunderstorms, high around 26. Clouds and a good chance of showers Sunday, high 24.
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15: This is WOW Weather.
16: A few clouds tonight, slight chance of showers and thunder, low near 18. Sun cloud mix tomorrow, still the chance of showers and thunderstorms, high around 26. Clouds and a good chance of showers Sunday, high 24.
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7: This is Wow Weather.
8: A mix of sun and cloud with a good chance of showers for your Saturday. The high today is 26. Sunday, cloudy with a 60% chance of showers, a high 24. And Monday, sunshine, a high 26.

0: 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Think again. 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
5: This is Wow Weather.
6: A mix of sun and cloud with a good chance of showers for your Saturday. The high today is 26. Sunday, cloudy with a 60% chance of showers, a high 24. And Monday, sunshine, a high 26.

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4: This is WOW Weather.
5: A mix of sun and cloud with a good chance of showers for your Saturday. The high today is 26. Sunday, cloudy with a 60% chance of showers, a high 24. And Monday, sunshine, a high 26.

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More songs you haven't heard in a while, and more memories waiting to come back. 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
3: This is WOW Weather.
4: A mix of sun and cloud with a good chance of showers for your Saturday. The high today is 26. Sunday, cloudy with a 60% chance of showers, a high 24. And Monday, sunshine, a high 26.

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2: This is Wow Weather.
3: A mix of sun and cloud with a good chance of showers for your Saturday. The high today is 26. Sunday, cloudy with a 60% chance of showers, a high 24. And Monday, sunshine, a high 26.

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A mix of sun and cloud with a good chance of showers for your Saturday. The high today is 26. Sunday, cloudy with a 60% chance of showers, a high 24. And Monday, sunshine, a high 26.

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3: Cloudy today with a 40% chance of showers, a risk of a thunderstorm in the afternoon, and a high of 26, feeling like 34 with the humidity. Overnight, mainly cloudy as the rainfall continues, 5 to 10 millimeters overall with a low of 16. Sunday, showers with a risk of a thunderstorm in the afternoon, 15 to 25 millimeters overall that day with a high of 21 and a humidex of 28. Monday, a mix of sun and clouds with showers and a high of 25. Tuesday, sunny with a high of 27.
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14: Cloudy today with a 40% chance of showers, a risk of a thunderstorm in the afternoon, and a high of 26, feeling like 34 with the humidity. Overnight, mainly cloudy as the rainfall continues, 5 to 10 millimeters overall with a low of 16. Sunday, showers with a risk of a thunderstorm in the afternoon, 15 to 25 millimeters overall that day with a high of 21 and a humidex of 28. Monday, a mix of sun and clouds with showers and a high of 25. Tuesday, sunny with a high of 27.

0: 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More songs you haven't heard in a while, and more memories waiting to come back. 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And by Young's Point Marina, on the water where a marina belongs.
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2: Good morning, I'm Steve Barrard. Here are your top stories from across Canada and around the world. With a potential labor disruption looming, WestJet is winding down parts of its operation and parking some 737 aircraft across its network. The airline says the measure will help maintain control of operations if flight attendants walk off the job. More than 4,200 attendants could strike as early as Sunday. WestJet says bargaining talks are continuing and some partner-operated flights remain unaffected. It's the Civic Holiday Long Weekend, a time to maybe take the family and pets to the campground. The OSPCA and Humane Society is making sure that we're thinking of keeping our pets safe while camping. Here's Katlin Stoyadinov with a reminder about what to do with our pets while camping.
3: It's easy to maybe forget to check in of, you know, really how long your furry friend has been out in the sun. So make sure to kind of check in on them frequently and to tuck them in somewhere cool.
2: She adds that if you're taking them for a walk, be sure to keep their feet off hot pavement or sidewalks as much as possible to avoid irritation on their feet. More details can be found at nohotpets.ca or the OSPCA website. A plan to bring private equity investment into future World Cups has been shelved by FIFA. President Gianni Infantino announced Friday that the proposal will not move forward after drawing widespread criticism from soccer organizations and fans. UEFA had warned the deal put the sport's soul at risk. Infantino says his focus now is rebuilding unity and growing football globally. In sports, in baseball yesterday, the Blue Jays beat St. Louis 3-1. The two teams continue their series this afternoon in Toronto. Canada's Brooke Henderson heads into round three today of the AIG Women's Open in Lancashire, England, sitting at +2, 9 strokes back of the leader. In men's golf at the Rocket Classic in Detroit, Canadian Corey Connors sits at -6, just 3 strokes back of the leader heading into round three today. In the CFL, the Ottawa Red Blacks continue their losing ways after going down to Montreal 34-13 last night. Today, Calgary is in Hamilton to take on the Ticats, and Saskatchewan visits Edmonton. Heading into the final day of competition tomorrow at the Commonwealth Games in Scotland, Canada sits third in the overall medal standings with 17 gold, 15 silver, and 21 bronze. 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
2: Cloudy today with a 40% chance of showers, a risk of a thunderstorm in the afternoon, and a high of 26, feeling like 34 with the humidity. Overnight, mainly cloudy as the rainfall continues, 5 to 10 millimeters overall with a low of 16. Sunday, showers with a risk of a thunderstorm in the afternoon, 15 to 25 millimeters overall that day with a high of 21 and a humidex of 28. Monday, a mix of sun and clouds with showers and a high of 25. Tuesday, sunny with a high of 27.
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0: 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And this is Dave Neufeld. 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And the 80s Final Cut show after that, spotlighting remakes on Wow FM.
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14: This is Wow Weather.
15: Cloudy today with a 40% chance of showers, a risk of a thunderstorm in the afternoon, and a high of 26, feeling like 34 with the humidity. Overnight, mainly cloudy as the rainfall continues, 5 to 10 millimeters overall with a low of 16. Sunday, showers with a risk of a thunderstorm in the afternoon, 15 to 25 millimeters overall that day with a high of 21 and a humidex of 28. Monday, a mix of sun and clouds with showers and a high of 25. Tuesday, sunny with a high of 27.
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0: 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Hamilton Joe, Frank, and Reynolds from the early 70s there. Don't Pull Your Love. Hey, it's Dave Neufeld. One more segment of the 70s warm-up show, then the 80s Sound Cut Show, spotlighting a remix. 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

Wow FM. Late Harry Nilsson right there, 72 Smash Without You. And this is Dave Neufeld onward to the 80s Foul Cut Show. 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

0: Good morning, I'm Steve Berard. Here are your top stories from across Canada and around the world. WestJet passengers affected by any strike-related flight disruptions will be refunded or rebooked depending on the situation. Under Canada's air passenger rights rules, cancellations or major delays caused by a labor disruption are considered outside the airline's control, but travelers are still entitled to certain protections. If a flight is delayed or canceled by 3 hours or more, WestJet must provide timely updates and offer alternate travel arrangements. The airline may also be required to provide meals and hotel accommodations. If rebooking cannot be arranged quickly, passengers could be placed on partner or competing airlines. We've reached the civic holiday long weekend. Monday, August 3rd, isn't a statutory holiday in Ontario, but it's still widely observed. Some businesses and services will adjust their hours or shut down for the day, but you'll find many stores, including grocery stores, open in most cases. It's still a good idea to call ahead to check if you're unsure. The Ontario Provincial Police is warning that not every vehicle sold as a mobility scooter is legally considered one. Officers say many enclosed electric models are actually low-speed vehicles that must meet Ontario's registration, licensing, and insurance requirements. Traditional mobility scooters are treated as pedestrian devices, but drivers of non-compliant microcars could face charges if they're operated illegally on public roads. In sports, in baseball yesterday, the Blue Jays beat St. Louis 3-1. The two teams continue their series this afternoon in Toronto. Canada's Brooke Henderson heads into round three today of the AIG Women's Open in Lancashire, England, sitting at +2, 9 strokes back of the leader. In men's golf at the Rocket Classic in Detroit, Canadian Corey Connors sits at -6, just 3 strokes back of the leader heading into round three today. In the CFL, the Ottawa Red Blacks continue their losing ways after going down to Montreal 34-13 last night. Today, Calgary is in Hamilton to take on the Ticats, and Saskatchewan visits Edmonton. Heading into the final day of competition tomorrow at the Commonwealth Games in Scotland, Canada sits third in the overall medal standings with 17 gold, 15 silver, and 21 bronze. 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
3: This is WOW Weather.
0: Cloudy today with a 40% chance of showers, a risk of a thunderstorm in the afternoon, and a high of 26, feeling like 34 with the humidity.

0: Overnight, mainly cloudy as the rainfall continues, 5 to 10 millimeters overall with a low of 16. Sunday, showers with a risk of a thunderstorm in the afternoon, 15 to 25 millimeters overall that day with a high of 21 and a humidex of 28. Monday, a mix of sun and clouds with showers and a high of 25. Tuesday, sunny with a high of 27.
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16: Cloudy today with a 40% chance of showers, a risk of a thunderstorm in the afternoon, and a high of 26, feeling like 34 with the humidity. Overnight, mainly cloudy as the rainfall continues, 5 to 10 millimeters overall with a low of 16. Sunday, showers with a risk of a thunderstorm in the afternoon, 15 to 25 millimeters overall that day with a high of 21 and a humidex of 28. Monday, a mix of sun and clouds with showers and a high of 25. Tuesday, sunny with a high of 27.
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0: Final Cut's originally done by Rose Royce in the 70s. The cover girl's right there, Wishing on a Star from 1992. Now, this is Dave Neufeld. It's another remake coming up, this time from the 50s. And a group ahead of its time, literally. Playing next on Found Cuts.
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because Huey Lewis and the News and the remake of the 1960 tune from J.J. Jackson. Remember that one? But It's All Right from the early 90s for them. And a Motown original right now for Stevie Wonder, I Ain't Gonna Stand For It, from 81 on Found Cuts.

0: That Stevie Wonder gets a C- for grammar, but an A for the music on that one from 1981. I ain't gonna stand for it. Hey, this is Dave Neufeld, another cover tune from a very appropriate group. That's on the way, and Cardio Pop playing next on Found Cuts.
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2: Good morning, I'm Steve Barrard. Here are your top stories from across Canada and around the world. With a potential labor disruption looming, WestJet is winding down parts of its operation and parking some 737 aircraft across its network. The airline says the measure will help maintain control of operations if flight attendants walk off the job. More than 4,200 attendants could strike as early as Sunday. WestJet says bargaining talks are continuing and some partner-operated flights remain unaffected. It's the civic holiday long weekend, a time to maybe take the family and pets to the campground. The OSPCA and Humane Society is making sure that we're thinking of keeping our pets safe while camping. Here's Katlin Stoyadinov with a reminder about what to do with our pets while camping.
3: It's easy to maybe forget to check in of, you know, really how long your furry friend has been out in the sun. So make sure to kind of check in on them frequently and to tuck them in somewhere cool.
2: She adds that if you're taking them for a walk, be sure to keep their feet off hot pavement or sidewalks as much as possible to avoid irritation on their feet. More details can be found at nohotpets.ca or the OSPCA website. A plan to bring private equity investment into future World Cups has been shelved by FIFA. President Gianni Infantino announced Friday that the proposal will not move forward after drawing widespread criticism from soccer organizations and fans. UEFA had warned the deal put the sport's soul at risk. Infantino says his focus now is rebuilding unity and growing football globally. In sports, in baseball yesterday, the Blue Jays beat St. Louis 3-1. The two teams continue their series this afternoon in Toronto. Canada's Brooke Henderson heads into round three today of the AIG Women's Open in Lancashire, England, sitting at +2, 9 strokes back of the leader. In men's golf at the Rocket Classic in Detroit, Canadian Corey Connors sits at -6, just 3 strokes back of the leader heading into round three today. In the CFL, the Ottawa Red Blacks continue their losing ways after going down to Montreal 34-13 last night. Today, Calgary is in Hamilton to take on the Ticats, and Saskatchewan visits Edmonton. Heading into the final day of competition tomorrow at the Commonwealth Games in Scotland, Canada sits third in the overall medal standings with 17 gold, 15 silver, and 21 bronze. 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
2: Cloudy today with a 40% chance of showers, a risk of a thunderstorm in the afternoon, and a high of 26, feeling like 34 with the humidity. Overnight, mainly cloudy as the rainfall continues, 5 to 10 millimeters overall with a low of 16. Sunday, showers with a risk of a thunderstorm in the afternoon, 15 to 25 millimeters overall that day with a high of 21 and a humidex of 28. Monday, a mix of sun and clouds with showers and a high of 25. Tuesday, sunny with a high of 27.
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0: Tails or heads? Well, it's always heads with these guys. Hey! The Talking Heads, 1985's And She Was on Found Cuts.

0: Bobcats, there goes another remake from Cheap Trick. This time around, Ain't That a Shame in the Spotlight. This is Dave Neufeld. Stick around. More of the remake spotlight on the way, too, including a band that's been around more than 50 years when Five Cuts returns.
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11: This is Wow Weather. cloudy today with a 40% chance of showers, a risk of a thunderstorm in the afternoon, and a high of 26, feeling like 34 with the humidity. Overnight, mainly cloudy as the rainfall continues, 5 to 10 millimeters overall with a low of 16. Sunday, showers with a risk of a thunderstorm in the afternoon, 15 to 25 millimeters overall that day with a high of 21 and a humidex of 28. Monday, a mix of sun and clouds with showers and a high of 25. Tuesday, sunny with a high of 27.
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1: It's the Slow Building 1983 hit from Bob Seger right now. Roll Me Away, getting us back to more Found Cuts.

The first of two hits for Henry Lee's Summer, I Wish I Had a Girl from 1988. And this Motown Supreme original, as covered by the Sweet Sensation in 1990, Love Child, on Five Cuts in the Spotlight.

0: Five Cuts and Oh Wow for sure from New York's Sweet Sensation and the remake of Love Child from 1990. This is Dave Neufeld. Stick around, there's more of this week's show coming up, and more remakes too, like one originally done in the 1960s when Five Cuts returned.
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2: Good morning, I'm Steve Berard. Here are your top stories from across Canada and around the world. WestJet passengers affected by any strike-related flight disruptions will be refunded or rebooked depending on the situation. Under Canada's air passenger rights rules, cancellations or major delays caused by a labor disruption are considered outside the airline's control, but travelers are still entitled to certain protections. If a flight is delayed or canceled by 3 hours or more, WestJet must provide timely updates and offer alternate travel arrangements. The airline may also be required to provide meals and hotel accommodations. If rebooked and cannot be arranged quickly, passengers could be placed on partner or competing airlines. We've reached the civic holiday long weekend. Monday, August 3rd, isn't a statutory holiday in Ontario, but it's still widely observed. Some businesses and services will adjust their hours or shut down for the day, but you'll find many stores, including grocery stores, open in most cases. It's still a good idea to call ahead to check if you're unsure. The Ontario Provincial Police is warning that not every vehicle sold as a mobility scooter is legally considered one. Officers say many enclosed electric models are actually low-speed vehicles that must meet Ontario's registration, licensing, and insurance requirements. Traditional mobility scooters are treated as pedestrian devices, but drivers of non-compliant microcars could face charges if they're operated illegally on public roads. In sports, in baseball yesterday, the Blue Jays beat St. Louis 3-1. The two teams continue their series this afternoon in Toronto. Canada's Brooke Henderson heads into round three today of the AIG Women's Open in Lancashire, England, sitting at +2, 9 strokes back of the leader. In men's golf at the Rocket Classic in Detroit, Canadian Corey Connors sits at -6, just 3 strokes back of the leader heading into round three today. In the CFL, the Ottawa Redblacks continue their losing ways after going down to Montreal 34-13 last night. Today, Calgary is in Hamilton to take on the Ticats, and Saskatchewan visits Edmonton. Heading into the final day of competition tomorrow at the Commonwealth Games in Scotland, Canada sits third in the overall medal standings with 17 gold, 15 silver, and 21 bronze. 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
8: This is WOW Weather.
2: cloudy today with a 40% chance of showers, a risk of a thunderstorm in the afternoon, and a high of 26, feeling like 34 with the humidity. Overnight, mainly cloudy as the rainfall continues, 5 to 10 millimeters overall with a low of 16. Sunday, showers with a risk of a thunderstorm in the afternoon, 15 to 25 millimeters overall that day with a high of 21 and a humidex of 28. Monday, a mix of sun and clouds with showers and a high of 25. Tuesday, sunny with a high of 27.
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Cuts, a found Starship hit from 1989. It's Not Enough. And another from the remake file. Taste of Honey, their take on Sukiyaki in 1981 on Found Cuts.

Final Cut's that 60s remake of Sukiyaki from A Taste of Honey right there. And this is Dave Neufeld. The remakes keep on coming. And a couple of 1950s tunes redone in the 80s coming up on Final Cut's.

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From Los Lobos, La Bamba from 1987. Speaking of movies, film and TV star Bruce Willis had a 1987 hit. 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

0: Wildcats, the one and only Bruce Willis, covering the Staples Singers 70s hit Respect Yourself back in 1987. This is Dave Neufeld. 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
2: Good morning, I'm Steve Barrard. Here are your top stories from across Canada and around the world. With a potential labor disruption looming, WestJet is winding down parts of its operation and parking some 737 aircraft across its network. The airline says the measure will help maintain control of operations if flight attendants walk off the job. More than 4,200 attendants could strike as early as Sunday. WestJet says bargaining talks are continuing and some partner-operated flights remain unaffected. It's the civic holiday long weekend, a time to maybe take the family and pets to the campground. The OSPCA and Humane Society is making sure that we're thinking of keeping our pets safe while camping. Here's Katlin Stoyadinov with a reminder about what to do with our pets while camping.
3: It's easy to maybe forget to check in of, you know, really how long your furry friend has been out in the sun. So make sure to kind of check in on them frequently and to tuck them in somewhere cool.
2: She adds that if you're taking them for a walk, be sure to keep their feet off hot pavement or sidewalks as much as possible to avoid irritation on their feet. More details can be found at nohotpets.ca or the OSPCA website. A plan to bring private equity investment into future World Cups has been shelved by FIFA. President Gianni Infantino announced Friday that the proposal will not move forward after drawing widespread criticism from soccer organizations and fans. UEFA had warned the deal put the sport's soul at risk. Infantino says his focus now is rebuilding unity and growing football globally. In sports, in baseball yesterday, the Blue Jays beat St. Louis 3-1. The two teams continue their series this afternoon in Toronto. Canada's Brooke Henderson heads into round three today of the AIG Women's Open in Lancashire, England, sitting at +2, 9 strokes back of the leader. In men's golf at the Rocket Classic in Detroit, Canadian Corey Connors sits at -6, just 3 strokes back of the leader heading into round three today. In the CFL, the Ottawa Red Blacks continue their losing ways after going down to Montreal 34-13 last night. Today, Calgary is in Hamilton to take on the Ticats, and Saskatchewan visits Edmonton. Heading into the final day of competition tomorrow at the Commonwealth Games in Scotland, Canada sits third in the overall medal standings with 17 gold, 15 silver, and 21 bronze. 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
5: This is WOW Weather.
2: Cloudy today with a 40% chance of showers, a risk of a thunderstorm in the afternoon, and a high of 26, feeling like 34 with the humidity. Overnight, mainly cloudy as the rainfall continues, 5 to 10 millimeters overall with a low of 16. Sunday, showers with a risk of a thunderstorm in the afternoon, 15 to 25 millimeters overall that day with a high of 21 and a humidex of 28. Monday, a mix of sun and clouds with showers and a high of 25. Tuesday, sunny with a high of 27.
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17: This is Wow Weather.
18: Cloudy today with a 40% chance of showers, a risk of a thunderstorm in the afternoon, and a high of 26, feeling like 34 with the humidity. Overnight, mainly cloudy as the rainfall continues, 5 to 10 millimeters overall with a low of 16. Sunday, showers with a risk of a thunderstorm in the afternoon, 15 to 25 millimeters overall that day with a high of 21 and a humidex of 28. Monday, a mix of sun and clouds with showers and a high of 25. Tuesday, sunny with a high of 27.
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10: This is Wow Weather. cloudy today with a 40% chance of showers, a risk of a thunderstorm in the afternoon, and a high of 26, feeling like 34 with the humidity. Overnight, mainly cloudy as the rainfall continues, 5 to 10 millimeters overall with a low of 16. Sunday, showers with a risk of a thunderstorm in the afternoon, 15 to 25 millimeters overall that day with a high of 21 and a humidex of 28. Monday, a mix of sun and clouds with showers and a high of 25. Tuesday, sunny with a high of 27.

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4: This is WOW Weather.
5: Cloudy today with a 40% chance of showers, a risk of a thunderstorm in the afternoon, and a high of 26, feeling like 34 with the humidity. Overnight, mainly cloudy as the rainfall continues, 5 to 10 millimeters overall with a low of 16. Sunday, showers with a risk of a thunderstorm in the afternoon, 15 to 25 millimeters overall that day with a high of 21 and a humidex of 28. Monday, a mix of sun and clouds with showers and a high of 25. Tuesday, sunny with a high of 27.
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1: 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Just great songs.

bop to the tunes, getting your chores done this afternoon. It is the Milkman, the 1st of August today. Man, oh man. Let's have a look at our today's holiday calendar and see what this day is all about, shall we? Today is National Girlfriend Day. It's Child Free Day. Is this as fun as it looks? Please say yes. I want to try this. Disc Golf Day today. Also Play Ball Day, Sandcastle Day, World Wide Web Day, and it's Spider-Man Day. The new Spider-Man movie opened last night. Heard from Cheryl a short time ago. She and three besties checked that one out last night. I hope you guys loved it. Hope you love this. I know you do. Matthew Wilder, Break My Stride. Just great.

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17: Cloudy today with a 40% chance of showers, a risk of a thunderstorm in the afternoon, and a high of 26, feeling like 34 with the humidity. Overnight, mainly cloudy as the rainfall continues, 5 to 10 millimeters overall with a low of 16. Sunday, showers with a risk of a thunderstorm in the afternoon, 15 to 25 millimeters overall that day with a high of 21 and a humidex of 28. Monday, a mix of sun and clouds with showers and a high of 25. Tuesday, sunny with a high of 27.

That's a rhetorical question, right? Hey there, it is the Milkman. Let's talk your retirement plan for just a moment. My retirement plan, too, by the way. Winning the lottery. No big winner last night. The Lotto Max estimated jackpot for Tuesday now at $20 million. But tonight, the 649 estimated jackpot is $40 million. Don't forget your tickets. Culture Club, it's time. Just great songs.

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2: Hey, it's GK, and we are live at Peterborough Speedway, and tonight is the night. 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The grandstands are open now, and you've got plenty of time to come down, grab a seat, enjoy the pre-race corn roast before the green flag drops at 6 o'clock on the track. Cheer on your friends and the Walker Motorsports 04 Super Stock and the 04 Late Model, plus the Lone Wolf Power Stocks 05 Super Stocks, so you'll be here to see Bone Stocks, Mini Stocks, and 50 Lap Shootout, Renegade Trucks, JR Late Models, and even Kids Rides. 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So come on down to Peterborough Speedway this evening and enjoy the lovely weather we're having. 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

got a little carried away at the LCBO today, did you? Got a little adventurous, picked up a little bit of this, a little bit of that that you haven't tried before. Now it's sitting there on your kitchen counter and you're looking at it wondering, what do I do with this? What do you do with this? You take a page out of the Brian Flanagan handbook, of course. Why is that name familiar? Tom Cruise's character in Cocktail. Just great songs. It's Wow!

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The Milkman, They Are America. 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

0: this Civic holiday long weekend, we're turning up the wow factor. More songs you haven't heard in a while, and more memories waiting to come back. 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
17: Cloudy today with a 40% chance of showers, a risk of a thunderstorm in the afternoon, and a high of 26, feeling like 34 with the humidity. Overnight, mainly cloudy as the rainfall continues, 5 to 10 millimeters overall with a low of 16. Sunday, showers with a risk of a thunderstorm in the afternoon, 15 to 25 millimeters overall that day with a high of 21 and a humidex of 28. Monday, a mix of sun and clouds with showers and a high of 25. Tuesday, sunny with a high of 27.
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2: 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I even got invited to do a few laps around the track by the staff, but I don't think that's a great idea for anybody, considering I've never exactly learned how to drive stick shift. But if you haven't made your way down here yet, there are still plenty of time. Racing starts at 6 with Super Stocks, the Mini Stock 50 Lap Shootout, the Bone Stocks, Renegade Trucks, Junior Late Models, and plenty more. So come on down and enjoy the track tonight. 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

in your wow factor long weekend. Just great songs. And what's that? You're getting ready for the barbecue. Ooh, shish kebab. Well, you can't do that without some of this. A little salt.

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2: Hey, it's GK. If you're still figuring out your evening and your Saturday night plans, well, make your way down to Del Curry Park because it's shaping up to be an incredible one. Georgia Rose gets things started here at 6:30, a part of Kojiko's Future Sound series. And then at 8 o'clock, it's a free tribute to country superstars Garth Brooks and Shania Twain with Les Smith and Amberly Beatty on the Fred Anderson stage. Families can also check out the brand new First Note program before the concert, where kids and teens can try musical instruments for free. And don't head home when the music ends. The rescheduled Canada Day fireworks will light up the sky over Little Lake around 9:30 tonight. If you're coming down, arrive early. Expect some road closures around Del Curry Park and enjoy a great night of free entertainment right here in Peterborough. 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
17: Cloudy today with a 40% chance of showers, a risk of a thunderstorm in the afternoon, and a high of 26, feeling like 34 with the humidity. Overnight, mainly cloudy as the rainfall continues, 5 to 10 millimeters overall with a low of 16. Sunday, showers with a risk of a thunderstorm in the afternoon, 15 to 25 millimeters overall that day with a high of 21 and a humidex of 28. Monday, a mix of sun and clouds with showers and a high of 25. Tuesday, sunny with a high of 27.

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2: Hey, it's GK, and it is shaping up into a fantastic night here at Del Curry Park. The lawn is filling up, the people are getting settled in, and there's a real buzz ahead of tonight's show. Georgia Rose is getting things started here on the lawn, and the evening's celebrating two of country music's biggest names with a Garth Brooks and Shania Twain tribute, and Don't Head Home after the final song. The rescheduled Canada Day fireworks will finally be lighting up the sky over Little Lake to wrap up the night. It's all free, so bring a lawn chair or a blanket and come enjoy a great summer evening by the water. 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
13: Cloudy today with a 40% chance of showers, a risk of a thunderstorm in the afternoon, and a high of 26, feeling like 34 with the humidity. Overnight, mainly cloudy as the rainfall continues, 5 to 10 millimeters overall with a low of 16. Sunday, showers with a risk of a thunderstorm in the afternoon, 15 to 25 millimeters overall that day with a high of 21 and a humidex of 28. Monday, a mix of sun and clouds with showers and a high of 25. Tuesday, sunny with a high of 27.

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2: 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Music continues tonight with the celebration of some of country music's biggest hits, bringing in the sounds of Garth Brooks and Shania Twain to the stage. 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
1: Yo, man.
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1: 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I don't know what to do.
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0: 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We're searching for the next fugitive. 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